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And I called your name like an addicted to cocaine, calls for the stars.

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So come on and hold me tight.

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2: 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I'm going inside.

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